The crime rates, councilwoman hesitates, public gets irate, but forgets to vote dates. Weatherman complaining, predicted sun, it's raining. Everyone's protesting, boyfriend keeps suggesting, you're not like all of the rest. Garbage ain't collected, women ain't protected. Politicians using, people they're abusing. The mafia's getting bigger, like pollution in the river. And you tell me that this is where it's at.

0: housewives find life boring. 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And that's a concrete co-fact. The Pope digs population, freedom from taxation. Teeny bops are uptight, drinking at a stoplight. Miniskirt is flirting, I can't stop so I'm hurting. 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Adultery plays the kitchen, bigot cops than fiction. The little man gets shafted, sons and money's drafted. Living by a timepiece, new war in the Far East. Can you pass the Rorschach test? It's a hassle, it's an educated guess. Well, frankly, I couldn't care less.
1: There we go, there we go. I think we're live again. Yeah.

0: silly, I'd rather be me. Is that? My papa told me it was. My old lady said it's.
1: Because I'd rather be.
2: Oh, I'll let you get away from me. I'll break
1: him
2: too.
1: Instead of laughing, you already, Zeke. Please take me out of this mud.
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Even Catherine O'Hara's come by to say hello. You really want to know? Well, I tell you, I'm going to have to pour myself another little moonshine. Here we go. It was a sweet and frosty May in the town of Thunder Bay when Dale and Wendy Day went out to Sweetbrush Lake. I found a weeping willow, sit down, do the Thunder Bay a go-go. Well, the wind was real soft. Poor little Wendy just had to break. Later on that month, Dale went for pepper lunch at the We're All In This Together diner. Yeah, the pea soup was fine, the corn cob on time. Chili dogs even finer. 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Those two little kids just couldn't get enough of each other. 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We'll make little children live beyond the sand.

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Now everyone knows that if you're going to run a successful cafe, you have to hire the prettiest waitress. Amber, turns out, has been working at the Pepper Lunch Cafe just like her mother did 20 years earlier. And it boils down to this very simple doctrine given by Ralph Habersham, the owner.

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music. 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Who's the hardest? 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
1: Licence tirée dans le

dun, dun, dun, dun, dun, dun, dun, dun, dun, dun, dun, dun, dun, dun, dun, dun, dun, dun, dun, dun, dun, dun, dun, dun, dun, dun, dun, dun, dun, dun, dun, dun, dun, dun, dun, dun, dun, dun, dun, dun, 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

know how much I love you. You know how much I care. 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There's no use in asking, 'cause you get no reply. A man's gotta do what a man's gotta do. Ask no, baby, don't you cry. Words of love won't get any further with my baby, but I'll take the car 'cause I'm going to Las Vegas.